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2: Prairie Fall, it's going to be 2707 Smith Hollow Road for a female. 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Law enforcement is en route to secure the scene. Okay, 395 Hinsdale, 2707 Smith Hollow, 395 clear, 2013.

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0: Show me back in the county, clear for my traffic stop. You can remove A200 from Smith Hollow, dash me out, main route 23.
1: Receive, sir. A200, you could reattach me to that entry, 10-6.

0: rules, Rwanda.
1: Brian?
2: 305, Brian.
1: Yes. Speak with Clerk Bobby. There's a customer there to pick up an Amazon package that shows that it was delivered there. However, it is no longer there. I want to report it as stolen.
0: I'm en route. It appears I'm the only one responding. Is that correct?
3: That's affirmative.
0: Okay, is there any other extracurricular activity going on at that residence?
3: It's hard to tell. The caller's connection was so bad, and she was highly irritated at me for asking any questions at all. So we are dispatching law enforcement. I do have two units en route.
0: Received. Do you want to send Trans-Am that way?
3: You can copy. I'll have the stage. Trans-Am, stage near the address of 2707 Smith Hollow Road for a female, fallen down the stairs complaining of leg pain. Doing 3.5 Trans-Am, stage near the area 2707 Smith Hollow Road. Law enforcement en route to secure your scene. 3.5 is clear, 2021.
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0: 10-4.
2: A200, you're going to remain on this call. I'll be clearing out of service. Have a good night.
1: Appreciate you, sir. You as well.

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0: 23 Low Valley. 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EMS is clear to come.
1: Copy. 2-5, do you copy?
2: 2-5 copies. I'm pulling up right now.
1: Per law enforcement, can respond to the scene.
3: Received.

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The complainant was GOA. I'll be doing a case report on behalf of what the staff is reporting. I'm clear.

0: 800 Little Valley starting mileage. I have 1 mile to, from SVO land to Port Bell Village Court, starting mile left 113237, again 113237. Thank you.
1: We're on location. 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

0: 5 low volume primary. 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
0: Copy. 3835 Little Valley, show me out.
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0: I'm going 39 off of 16 to be New York. 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
1: I'll be out with a couple in front of Ash Design Jewelry. 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
0: What?
1: You guys all set with me, or are you only back at EMS tent?
2: 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I'm unclear this time.
3: 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You can return. 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
4: Blue Valley Chief 1, Taylor at EMS. 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
1: So, 8 copies, no problem. Need me again, just call.
3: Copy. Canterogue is on.
4: I have a fall victim up there on the grandstands. 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
3: Copy. 75, can you head over that way?
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0: 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Go ahead. I'm going with EMS to the Cattaraugus side of the grandstand. I got a report of somebody down.
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0: 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You can show me clear, report taken, 3-6 Nair, en route to a disturbance in Erie County.
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0: Could you send EMS down to 2 Third Ave? Head injury on a kid.
1: Receive, how old's the patient?
0: Punched in the head, allegedly.
1: Receive, you know how old?
0: 14-year-old now.
1: Receive.
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1: Where is she?

0: Grand Five, Franklinville, Trans Am, standby, BLS Priority Trauma, 2 3rd Avenue, for a 14-year-old male, head injury from an assault, law enforcement is on location. Repeating 395 to Franklinville, Trans Am, BLS Priority Trauma, 2 3rd Avenue, 395 is clear, 2119.
1: One four nine three.
2: I'll be out on Washington and 14th with Eric Green on a bike. No lights. One four nine three. Can you just run in for a file?
1: 10-4.
3: Okay. You can show myself and go on the 3 clear the campground return on the Gowanda.
0: How are you?
1: Or is that going to be Eric F or Eric D?

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1: What do you think?
2: Four 693 traffic.

0: 200 blocks off second, New York, Mary, George Adam, 1056, New York, MGA, 1056.
1: Run. Yeah, 14-year-old male. Just general light pain in the back of the head. No bleeding at this time. Just a small possible contusion. Current swarms evaluated.
2: See, sir. We did dispatch EMS. No response out of them yet.
1: Received, thank you.
3: We
4: clear that shot. Eric has been advised of the ordinances and ETL concerning bicycles.
3: 10-5.

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1: I don't
0: know. We are Route 219 North at Jack and Hill. Here, tag Lincoln Victor, Victor 4403, LVV 4403.
1: Appreciate it.

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0: Unknown problem. 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
1: Receive. 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

0: AFI, Gowanda, Vila's Priority, Abdominal Pain, Gowanda Nursing Home, Euclid, Room 116, Window, for an 87-year-old female, distended stomach and abdominal pain. 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
0: I'm going to be on foot on Broad near Park. There's a juvenile riding their bike on the sidewalk. Something to locate now.
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0: 9451. Have you received any complaints for heavy smoke in the area of Center Street between Ward and Washington?
1: That's a negative.
0: Kathy, if you just want to pass along the message to patrol, keep an eye on the area.
2: That ain't great.
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0: for 5 months.
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2: Back to the aisle, cut through the yard. On Broad, back to Jefferson. Riding the bike down Jefferson now. Gonna see if I could just talk with him.
1: Okay. 3 out of 5, Wannabes.
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2: Two, five, four, five, one.
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2: I've had negative contact with that juvenile. They keep going in between homes. Appears to be a 10 to 12 year old juvenile male. I'm going to be clear, but I'll just keep patrolling the area.
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0: 09457.
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0: That is for good. 09 to Salome Patrol, just be advised. There is some smoke in the area of Center Street and between Washington and Ward. Also, there's a lot of foot traffic over here, so maybe get a unit over here and just keep an eye on things, see what's going on.
2: 2-5, copy.
1: 2-1, copy.

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0: 551. 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Stopped. 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Almost came off the trailer. I'm on, I don't know, East State Street, North Main Street area. I'm going to have them pull forward on the East State here.
1: Please.

0: 09451, I got a New York code plate when you're ready.
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0: The New York trailer, Boy King 57300. 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
0: 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Miss Button, as well as Mr. Ellis, was advised that the local ordinances were open burner. 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

0: 47. If you're able to, you'd be a lot closer than my Machias car. 242 in Dublin Road, the deer needs to be dispatched. Copy, show me your route. 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

0: 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Two 42, Brian Hill, New York, Lincoln, Sam, Nora, 7597, LSN, 7597.
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2: Okay, 35 Brand, traffic stop.
0: 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Report of a pickup truck into the ditch. No PI.
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We have a Tasty Time on West 8, Pennsylvania Ridge, Lincoln Mary Henry, 4985, LMH 4985. Appreciate it.

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0: No, Enfer, no va. 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
1: 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They said they were leaving the fair.
0: Copy. It looks like the truck was put there on purpose, like they're splitting wood. 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

0: 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We're out with Tufts.
1: 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I'm en route from Allegheny Village.
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0: 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Mark me on a Duke relay with 7-4.
1: Appreciate you, sir. 4-2, Willow Valley, I'll be clear. I'll be taking that round through. Four two A firm. I'll be taking that round through. Complaint.
2: We received no further calls on that. So, you know.
1: Received.

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2: Little Valley, 395.
0: Little Valley, go ahead. Back in quarters, have a good night. Very easy, Tita. Little Chief.
3: He must stay in that the fair is closed.
0: Appreciate it. Thanks, sir.
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0: You clear the harassment complaint at 31 South Main, you're still working on that?
1: Still working on it.

0: 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Little Valley Four. Clear to fair ground, back in service.
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1: 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Start and tow. We're 493.
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0: 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We have Route 242 at Springs Road, Ohio Tech, King Victor Lincoln, 3865, KVL 3865.
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0: 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It's gonna be a New York plate, 45906, Nora Frank, 45906, and our ocean suspended.
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0: 35 South 8, Nails Priority, Nails Cardiac, 8557 Balcombe Crossroad. 58-year-old female, cardiac issue and respiratory distress. Located 395 South Dayton, ALS Priority, Males Cardiac, 8557, Balcombe Crossroad. 395 is clear, 2317.
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0: Reshaped.
2: Honda 2, sir.
0: You shall be clear. RO is my operator. He stopped next to me, advised me that his headlight was out. I advised him he should get fixed.

0: Aaron 5, 1819.
1: 819. I got an ALS call for South Dayton. Chautauqua County does not have a medic. Would you be able to float that direction?
2: Maybe starting plus two.
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1: Yes, sir.
0: Thank you. You're welcome.

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0: 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Lot of priority, possible underage drinking.
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3: Yeah, nothing out of South Dayton on two tones. I've asked Chautauqua County two tone Forestville, possibly Cherry Creek. If you could continue to the scene, please.
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0: It's 401 on A3. We spoke with that male, he's taking a nap. In the meantime, his bike was taken from him. We're going to be checking the area for it.
1: One 4 9 8 3 both units out, Southwest.

0: going to be out. Isaac Ambers, Feather Cocktail with that bike.
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2: 149, if you're responsible as well as that location, they're going to turn the noise down. There is no under extrusion going on. We'll be clear.
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1: 3593. 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Vehicle's doors are open. And notify the owner.
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1: We got that bike on board. We'll be taking it back to that mail. No charges at this time. Just wanted this bike back.
0: Sad 4.
2: 3-5-9-3.
0: 9-3.
2: That plate was Lincoln Edward Boy, 3052, LED 3052. No response to the door. We just shut the door for him. Clear.
0: Four 435, can you check West Sullivan Street off of North 4th? Had a complaint, there was 10 to 12 kids making a ruckus. They were on North 4th, and the callers shoot them away.
2: 10-4.
3: 1993, I'm right in the area right here. You can attach me.
0: 10-4.

0: 3593. Get addresses to the park, check in the streets, they're GOA, we're clear.
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2: 1-9.
0: HX, South Union Street, over the bridge towards West Riverside Drive. Loud noise complaint. The sound of people yelling.
1: 2-4.
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0: 9314, can you repeat?
1: 41983. We're clear. A Bison return.
0: Nine three two four one nine. Caller states he believes it's actually West Riverside Drive where the noise is coming from.
1: One nine.

0: Operator's going to be that Florida CID Abraham. 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They're going to be on their way. Show me clear.
1: Received 2343. 8200, level value. 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I'll be around testing lane, just as with processing.
0: Received.
2: You can show me out. I spoke with the caller on the other side of the bridge. He said he believes it's going to be in the wood line by the field in between the houses. It's going to be near 633.
1: Thank you.

0: 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The Broad Street near one stop. 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
1: 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I'll be clear.
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Freeman 52, literally finicky MS, feelistic, 108 Mill Street, 31-year-old male, hands are numb, dizzy with a headache. Repeating 395 to Little Valley, finicky MS, feelistic, standard, 108 Mill Street, 31-year-old male, hands are numb, dizzy with a headache, 395 clear, 25 after.

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Feel less sick. 108 Mill Street. 31-year-old male. Hands are numb. Dizzy with a headache. Repeating 395-2 Little Valley. Feel less sick. Standard. 108 Mill Street. 31-year-old male. Hands are numb. Dizzy with a headache. 395 clear. 30 after.

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0: 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I'm clear.
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Can you leave water for me? 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Cancel.

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0: A white GMC running from us on Maples. Unknown plate at this time. White male operator.
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0: 4-7, I'm going to come up there on this side. He's coming running through the field.

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1: 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We're looking for victims at this time.
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2: 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ALS MBA, Maples Road, Poverty Hill Road.
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2: 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Boyd GMC into the trees, airbag deployment, unknown injury.
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2: So, White GMC into the trees, airbag deployment, 395, clear 121.
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0: 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Five one eight seven two NA.
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0: Can you do a blotter for me? 100 block, South 5th Street. Spoke with a bicyclist that ran the red light on West 8th Street. Here's the advice. I'll be clear.
1: Cab 4.
2: We're clear of what's returning.
3: Received. Thanks for the help on that.
2: Anytime. Have a good night.
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0: There's no accident here. When we clear the scene, I'll give you a landline and give you details.
2: All right, so you came to a third party from Allegheny County.
0: Yeah, you can also show Clarksville's on location, but it is in my district.
2: Great.

0: That was real cheap, isn't it?
1: Cut.
0: 472.20, you can stand all EMS down.
1: Received. Tran 5, Helicopter Great Belly Base.
2: Great Valley Base acknowledge, EMS stand down.
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1: See them coming down.

0: 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How does that look?
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2: It looks like if you go back out on Maples Road, it's going to be the first house on the right, not the one you're headed to.

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It'd be at your 4 o'clock. 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
1: Very safe.
0: Corporal Chief, 395.
2: Go ahead, Corporal Chief.
0: We're going to be clear, returning to quarters.
2: Receive 140.

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1: 72-20.
0: We currently have that RO on the phone. He's right down the road from where you are, stating that his truck was stolen.
1: Received. You got a better location? Is it on Maples or Poverty Hill?
0: He's on Elk Creek Road, number 1, it showed.
1: Received. What are we responding over there?
0: Received.

0: that he was assaulted, got knocked out, and then his truck was stolen.
1: Received. If you could tell him, he'll be there in a few minutes to handle his complaint.
2: Okay.

0: Next time, though, you can put me on it. I'm just turn on the maple.
1: Christy Sigmund. Sony 220, that individual, his number is in there. He said he's on foot, being very invasive.
2: Christy, thank you.

0: Did he say he was walking or at a residence?
1: He initially tried to tell me that he was in Colden, New York. However, I plotted his phone right behind number 1 Elk Creek Road, so he's got to be in that immediate area. The call was 3 minutes ago.

7769. Phone is still plotting behind number one, Elk Creek Drive. It's going to be more on the Maples Road side.

0: 7-7, man. How close to the house?
1: Yards behind the residence, more on the Maples roadside.
2: Messy back, Clutters 152.
1: It looks like there's a row of shrubs right behind that house, and it's right where the phone's plotting, is right in that area.

0: 669.
1: I'm going to reach out to Erie County and see if they have a photo of this guy.
0: Maurice?
2: 82 to 69. Troopers have ID on him.

0: A2 units, there's someone shoving a person in front of the Alcoville Terrace Apartments.
1: Great.

0: Okay, well,
1: I'm speaking with the caller.
0: I don't know.
1: The other parties are not on the case.
0: So.
2: Great. Rally 2, Ellicottville units, just getting a call from Pine Tree Village reporting a large disturbance.
3: Rally 2, Grillo Valley. The deputy's all set up there, they don't care.
2: Yeah, I think we're good for now.
3: Okay.

0: 425, stop at 1. There's a mail that returns, even with me.
1: Four
0: 125, can you repeat? I'm going to be speaking with the
1: staff. Three seats.

0: at once. The mail has is wishing to make a statement declining charges or be completing a CIR.
1: 3D210.

0: 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Can I get my snorkel?
1: Three 202. Foreman 1025 is in the room 192376. 192376.
0: Okay.

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1: 23.
0: We're going to be interrupted by Oliver, Allegheny County, to help out all the NV troopers.

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BLS abdominal pain. 3543 West Loop Road. 63-year-old female abdominal pain. 395 clear 224.

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0: You could please start EMS for that individual. Just have them at the station. Just do the airbag deployment. She's got a mark on his face.

352 Ellicott Great Valley. 4 Washington Street, Ellicott PD. Law enforcement requesting evaluation for a male involved in an MBA with an airbag deployment. Repeating 3952 Ellicott Great Valley Ambulance. 1 Washington Street, Ellicott PD. Law enforcement requesting evaluation for a male involved in an MBA with airbag deployment. 395 clear, 228.

0: 93-1914.
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0: 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There was a female refusing to be seen and refusing to leave. Name of the Crystal Witter. Looks like she might have the floor belt.
1: 19-14.

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0: You're found in the area of 105 Torrance Place in Gowanda. So the 22-year-old male, highly intoxicated, fell into the creek, has a head laceration. We'll be toning out the ambulance.
1: Copy.
2: Blood EMS, BLS Wall Priority, 105 Torrance Place. 22-year-old male, highly intoxicated, fell into the creek, has a head laceration. Repeating 3952 Blood EMS, BLS Wall Priority, 105 Torrance Place. 22-year-old male, highly intoxicated, fell into the creek, has a head laceration. 3952 241.

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0: You can start over me on location. Also, did you get a hold of Evans to call Sac of Fire or our other half of our tech team?
1: First of all, I'll give him a call.
0: Received. Thank you. I'll advise and let everybody know what's going on.
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0: So as of right now, the patient is attempting to walk up the creek, but I'm going to probably need my 7 and the rope trailer just in case. So just whoever I got coming, keep them coming. Person is a heavier set person.
1: Percy 3 a.m.

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2: Go on to 7 to go on to Chief 2. Now, where exactly do you want us, Thomas, for the lights? I'm leaving right now with this. Caleb's bringing a rope trailer.
3: Come off of Hill Street and set up near the falls on Thatcher Brooks. That's probably where we're going to be coming out at. But as of right now, they probably only made about 5 feet from where the person fell.
2: Okay, so go set up by the, where the span pipe was at Thatcher Brook?
3: That's affirmative.
2: 10-4. 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
2: Ten-four is going to be unoccupied at this time. It's going to be Fornis near softball field 9.
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1: Ten four, it's going to be unoccupied at this time. It's going to be Fornis near softball field 9.
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1: 316.

3952 Weston Mills, DLS on standby. 1700 Route 417. Female state issues injured, requesting EMS. Repeating 3952 Weston Mills, DLS trauma standby. 1700 Route 417. Female state issues injured, requesting EMS. 395 clear, 319.

0: respond. 1700, Route 417, speak to an Abby Norton. Domestic currently going on. Both parties are in talks.
1: Copy.

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1: It looks like they struck a utility box with buried lines.
0: Receive any damage?
1: That's from all wires are exposed.

0: Perfect. You clear that missing person?
1: Negative.
0: Breakage. Hey, 2169. You able to clear?
2: That's correct, pretty good.
0: It's going to be across from Previties on Galen Hill Road, Town of Freedom. A security officer for the windmill company states there's a vehicle in the middle of the roadway with its hazard lights on. It's possibly a green or gray four-door sedan occupied by a male. He said he seemed a little disoriented. Appeared to be some sort of a pipe or something in his hand. He wasn't really sure.
2: Crazy.

295 to Weston Mills, BLS Trauma First Standby, 700 Route 417. Female stating she's injured, requesting EMS. Repeating 395 to Weston Mills. 1700 Route 417, female stating she's injured, requesting EMS. 395 clear, 324.

0: Go ahead, Guani.
1: Can you repeat? 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
0: I'm running and one man lower down here, please.

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0: 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He's down near the bridge right before Philippi Road. Vehicle is now off onto the shoulder.
1: Great.
2: Hey, Tula Valley, clear left.
0: Proceed.

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0: Still coming in broken. 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
1: Yeah.
0: 3328.

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0: Reason.

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0: We're out at the residence now.
1: Proceed 330. 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
1: Hello, Valley, 2194, 2195. ID6 eastbound, mile marker 44, town of Randolph, car versus deer, no injury.
2: 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It appears there's still people inside.
0: Copy.

0: 323 Little Valley, we will not be needing EMS.
1: Try again.
0: 423 Little Valley, we will not be needing EMS.
1: Fast receipt.

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1: Murphy 345.

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1: 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Bob, Galen there. 98.
0: Where is it?

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0: 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Show me clear.
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0: We're going to be out on I-86. We have a negative on the car, but we do have a guy walking down the side of the highway here, right before Corbett Hill Road.
1: Received. Is that eastbound or westbound?
2: It's going to be eastbound.

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0: 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They should be in route momentarily to ECMC.
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0: Patient has been recovered. Being route to UCMC, Bike 1 EMS, you show clear.
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1: 4389. 4389, out of ECM, please. Where is he showing you out 406? We're going to be out with that male, prospecting King.
0: That one.

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It's going to be New York, Mary Edward Victor, 1507 MEV 1507.

392 Randolph, East Randolph, Randolph, UMass. ULSMBA 1061. I-86 eastbound near my marker 44. Carver Steer, airbag deployment needs evaluation. Repeating 392 Randolph, East Randolph, Randolph, UMass. ULSMBA 1061. I-86 eastbound. My marker 44. Carver Steer, airbag deployment needs evaluation. 395 clear 412.

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0: 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Your plate, Henry Zebra Adam 4-7-5-1.
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0: 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It's a BPU employee. He advised that every 4 hours somebody will have to come in and run the pump due to the work they're doing down the street here to pump water up the hill.
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0: Kathy, did you make them aware of possibly bringing some waders out here?
1: That's affirmative. I told them it was down into a swampy area.
0: Received. Thank you.
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1: 7247.
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1: Received. Is he cooperative?
0: Cooperative at the moment. I'll let you know when he leaves.
1: Received, then I'll notify.
0: Go one male in custody, 592.
1: That's received at 427.

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0: Can you respond to 36 Palmer Street, Gowanus, the Slovenian Club? We have an alarm showing meeting room motion. They're attempting a key holder.
1: Copy.

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1: 7247.
0: I'm going to have that male on board in row 2 OGA. She's compliant.
1: Receive, I'll notify.

0: Go ahead, Randolph 8. We're going to be clear 86. The male refused EMS evaluation.
1: Copy that, Randolph 8. Refusal returning 436.

0: 983.
1: I'm going to be out on the side of Dunn Tire by the storage unit in the back. There's a mouse slumped over.
0: 10-4.

0: 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He's off by check. 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
1: $21.94.
0: Miranda red. DWI warnings red. Observation theory started.
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1: 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They're going to be on their way. I'll be clear.
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1: 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The alarm company was attempting.
0: Copy, you show us off.
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Fearless Overdose, 6490 Pine Tree Road. Welcome to Paris Apartments, Apartment 310. 37-year-old male, panic attack after marijuana funny. Repeating 395 to Ellisville Great Belly. Fearless Overdose, 6490 Pine Tree Road, Ellisville Paris Apartments. Apartment 310, 37-year-old male, panic attack after marijuana funny. 395 clear, 530.

4952 Elkville Great Valley, Mila, Silverdose. 6490 Pine Tree Road, Elkville Terrace Apartments, apartment 310. 37-year-old male, panic attack after a marijuana gummy. Repeating 3952 Elkville Great Valley. PLS overdose. 6490 Pine Tree Road, Elkville Terrace Apartments, apartment 310. 37-year-old male, panic attack after a marijuana gummy. Second tone, 395 clear, 535.

952 Guam EMS, Realistic Priority, 14414 Baghdad Road. 90-year-old male, high blood pressure, shaky, feverish. Repeating 395 to Guam EMS, Realistic Priority, 14414 Baghdad Road. 90-year-old male, high blood pressure, shaky, feverish. 395 clear, 539.

5-31. To Ellicottville Great Valley, 7 KMS, ELS overdose, 6490 Pine Tree Road, Ellicottville Terrace Apartment. Apartment 310, 37-year-old male, panic attack after a marijuana gummy. 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Apartment 310, 37-year-old male, panic attack after marijuana gummy, 395 clear, 542.

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0: 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Repeating 392 South Dayton, CLS Fall Priority, 23 First Avenue, 37-year-old female fallen with possible injury. 395 clear, 605.
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395 to South Dayton, BLS Fall Priority, 23 First Avenue. Barry 7-year-old female fallen with possible injury. Repeating 395 to South Dayton, BLS Fall Priority, 23 First Avenue. Barry 7-year-old female fallen with possible injury, 395 clear 610.

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2: Main Street, Cattaraugus. Upper apartment had a brick thrown through its window by the lower apartment. I-77 headed that way from the office as well.
3: Great.

52 Randolph EMS, BLS Fall Priority, 23 First Avenue, 97-year-old female fallen with possible injury. Repeating 3952 Randolph EMS, BLS Fall Priority, 23 First Avenue, 97-year-old female fallen with possible injury, 395 clear, 629.

392 Randolph EMS, DLS Ball Priority, 23 First Avenue, 97-year-old female following a possible injury. Repeating 392 Randolph EMS, DLS Ball, 23 First Avenue, 97-year-old female following a possible injury, 395 clear, 634.

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0: 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Little Billy 8. Can you show Little Billy 8, Little Billy 4, and Little Billy 5 out as a Cadillac is coming through?
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0: 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Mail's been dropped off.
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1: Good.
0: Be on Broad Street in the westbound lane in front of the Seneca Nation Bingo Hall. 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
2: Can
3: you go to South Ann Street, York Street side, check on the welfare, someone yelling. Caller could not tell where exactly they were. She didn't know if they were under the bridge or if they were just over that way.
0: 2-9 copy.
2: 2-8 copy. 2-8-2-9, just be advised. Andrew Stokes was staying under the north side of the South Union Bridge.
0: Copy. I'll be on Constitution.

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1: The North Carolina client ID I entered most recently, the operator. The truck for North Carolina plate that I attached was the vehicle pulling the trailer. The trailer was not registered. I did give verbal warnings for 4023 and 4024. You can show me clear.
2: Beautiful.
3: I'll
2: be in the area with 28 and 29. Just keep me available.
3: I'm
2: going to be out of the car on the south side of the South Union Bridge.
3: 10-4.

0: 29983. We check the area and surrounding areas. 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
1: 7-4.

0: 28983. I'm going to be out with AJ Stroll near South Union in New York.
1: Yeah.

0: 93.
1: Can
0: you show both units clear? Andrew Stokes stated that he didn't hear any yelling and he was not the one yelling. He seems confused today.
1: Two
0: 9 to 2 8.
1: Good. I talked to some individuals at Franchot. They said they did hear the screaming. They said it sounded like it was coming from the bridge. I'm just gonna go along East Riverside, see if I can see anybody.
0: That for more than likely it was Andrew Stokes.
1: Abby.

0: 2167.
1: You're clear of the office in North Court.
0: Where is the 800?

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1: I'll be out on a property check, the wooded area behind the Pines Nursing Home.

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1: Found a rather large encampment bordering the river off the Bonaventure Bike Trail. 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

0: 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We are available from there.
1: Pursue Kettering Snake at 8:40. 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
0: Are you headed over to Queen Street now?
1: Negative. I'm getting more information, then I'll head over. I'll call you when I am.
0: 10-4.

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0: 2-9-9-8-3. You can tell me clear. I'm going to have a report on file with charges. There's no need to go to that address on Queen Street. I have all the information I need.
1: Done.

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295 Randolph EMS. Vehicle's priority file, 11740 Youngs Road, for 68-year-old male. Dizzy and weak. Recent file. 395 Randolph EMS. Vehicle's priority file, 11740 Youngs Road. Crossroads of Janelle and Townhill, 395 clear, 912.

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0: Can you call the reporting party for my call? I just attempted from a block number they didn't answer. I just need to give them paperwork.
1: Receipt.
2: One six. Three down.
0: One six.
3: Two zero.
2: Here is on 125 South 4th Street, domestic, between mother and daughter. Daughter is the caller. She states mom's trying to kick her out of the residence.
0: Perfect.
3: Two zero.

0: 3.
1: Was that South 4th or North 4th?
0: South.
1: 10-4-3-0-9-8-3, you can show me out.
2: Billy
0: 21-2.
2: 8-2-9-2-8. 2, no answer.
3: Racing.
0: Male and a female. The blue minivan, your registration, pink boy, Paul 9037. The male was passed out in the driver's seat. Female was in the passenger seat. There's a small child in the vehicle. Female had a glass pipe in her hand.
1: Two eight.

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0: 4825, it's going to be a welfare check on David Goldsmith, 2707 Smith Hollow. 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
1: Where's David? I got it in the books.
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1: 4822, copy.
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Repeating, 395 to Ellicottville Grayvale EMS, ALS, difficulty in breathing, Ellicottville Terrace, Building 2, Apartment 203. For a 76-year-old female, experiencing difficulty in breathing. 395 clear, 1019.

0: 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Hello, Enquire. I'll be out on Route 219 in 16 in Lime Lake with New York Reg Lincoln David Boy 4069 LDB 4069.
1: Where is it? 2028.

0: 2177 Little Valley traffic. 2177. It's going to be Springville, East Saddle Road. East Saddle, Springville Road. New York, Edward Union Victor 5675. EUV 5675.
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0: Name of the caller?
2: 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She was calling for an individual in the store.
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0: 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Can you amend this to a deliver message? Myself and C2 will be in route.
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0: This is Salmic, please.

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0: 1 School Street, apartment 206. Check out an 86-year-old female. 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
1: Getting flagged down by Roger Crum, West Green, South Forest. I'll be out.
0: That far.
1: Randolph 8A on location, or sorry, Randolph 8 on location, you, Buffalo General.
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1: 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You're referring to the area of River and Eastwater Street reference parking complaint. Caller states there's several vehicles parked in the no parking area.
0: 10-4.

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0: 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And I'll say the address, 833 Prince Street.
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0: those.
1: Five Guanda EMS. State police on location at 1 School Street, apartment 206. Requesting EMS for an 86-year-old female lethargic. 295 to Guanda EMS. 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Requesting EMS. Evaluation of a 86-year-old female lethargic. 395, clear, 1115.

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0: 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They were advised to park on the other side of the street. You can show me clear.

0: 305 Quad EMS. Bailiff unconscious, 295 Buffalo Street, back apartment. For 43-year-old male, in and out of consciousness. 395 Quad EMS. Bailiff unconscious, 295 Buffalo Street, between Sand Hill and Caroline. 43-year-old male, in and out of consciousness, highly intoxicated. 295 Clear, 1118.
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0: 1819 responding to Buffalo Street.
1: 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You're responding to Buffalo Street 1119. That'll be the back apartment. You've also sent law enforcement, Glenda.

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0: Is there a call on Gowanda?
2: Yeah, that's affirmative. We have a stack at 1295 Buffalo Street, back apartment. Sending EMS for a 43-year-old male, highly intact. The address is blank.
0: Received. I apologize. I'm out with 38, but I'm going to head over there. The other unit can disregard.
2: Racing, Woodville, 2177. 2177. I copy direct. Racing, Woodville, 3837. Disregard.
3: 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I'll be out.

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I'm going to call in here in a second with more details.

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I was able to give her directions back to Alfred via her map. She said that she should be okay. 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
3: Go ahead.
0: Just found Walmart, row 9, for a hit and run. No PI, I'll be looking for a white Sonata.
3: Copy.

angry. 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He'll be coming to the station from Buffalo. Can you let me know when he gets there?

0: 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I'll have a New York plate when you're ready.
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0: Hey, one little Larry. They go north or southbound on 60?
1: They're headed northbound.
0: I can swing through Franklinville and see if I can meet them.
1: Receipts. 451.

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1: 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I'll be there.
0: Racing to 156.

0: Little Valley. You can show me clear that MVA did not appear to have occurred at Walmart. They were advised to contact their insurance or go on the DMV website and submit a report.
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0: Hello, 2-1-7-3, need you to assist 7322 off duty. He's got a female, he just asked to stop. She's at 111 West Main in Allegheny. She was attempting to enter homes. He'd like you to come over there.

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0: 2190.
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1: Little Valley, 7334. Do you want another unit?
2: 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I'll advise upon arrival.
1: Rich, 2-2, copy.

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1: 7334.
0: We're going to be all set here with 2173. You can thank 4822.
1: 4822 to copy.
0: Did you copy? We have 4.
1: Coming out of the Walmart parking lot at the red light by Community Bank. Call reporting she saw a female put two kids in the trunk of a Ford Escape. Color gray. New York tag. Lincoln John William 8001. Turn down to 417 towards Allegheny.
0: Gabby, you can attach me. I'm in the village.
1: Receive.

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0: 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I had an inherited immediate call for a slower driver.
1: Racing. We're really fortunate to the vehicles just passing TC 10.
0: TC is happy.Is the caller following the vehicle?
1: That's affirmative.

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1: 36, 1234. Hey, 7 Little Valley, clear, negative. 36, 1234.

0: 482 Blue Valley. I'll be behind that vehicle.
1: Racing to 1236.

Command 5, Kelbach. Carbon monoxide detector activation. No illness reported in the residence. 6930 Woodland Drive North. 395, Kelbach. Carbon monoxide detector activation. No illness reported in the residence. 6930 Woodland Drive North. 395, clear 1237.

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0: Copy, I'll be pulling up momentarily.
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0: 5 Cataracts EMS and Guarda EMS. Airless chest pain, 9246 New Albion, Little Valley Road. 82-year-old female with chest pain, shaking, vomiting. 395 to Cataracts and Guarda EMS. Airless chest pain, 9246 New Albion, Little Valley Road. Crossroads of Pigeon Valley and 353. 395 clear, 1247.
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0: 1247. Transit 8 en route from the fairgrounds, 1248.

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2: 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I just want to let you know our ETA is approximately 25 minutes.
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5 Allegheny EMS, BLS Priority Sec, 2193 North 5th Street. 87-year-old female, unable to move, with weakness. 395 Allegheny EMS, BLS Priority Sec, 2193 North 5th Street. Cross streets of Circle Oak and Maple Avenue. For an 87-year-old female, unable to move, with weakness. 395 clear, 1253.

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0: Do we already have a call into the caseworker?

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1: Down 86 eastbound with a trailer, no license plate. It's got an orange tarp with a lot of products. Mile marker 62.
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1: That's affirmative. I just cleared.
0: For near turn, that mail from your previous case is here.
1: Copy and run.
2: .003
0: I'm cool. 10-4-983-30 Can you also return? There's a female here that wants to report an incident.
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0: Still not voice in it, right?
1: Tell chief.
0: Two is clear in the residence. Faulty detector. Zero detection. Solar changer batteries.
1: You received. Two is clear in the residence. Zero detection. 1304.

0: quiet little Billy. I'll be clear from that.
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1: My route, Bertrand Chafee.
0: 7 Saint, route to Bertrand Chafee, 1309. England is all set, right?
1: That's affirmative. We had them stand down a bit ago.
0: That's affirmative. 1309, thanks.

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1: Alright.
0: 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I'm clear from that advice call.
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0: All equipment, personnel, 210.
1: We received at 1313.

0: 451. I have another traffic stop on Front Ave.
1: Right.
0: Police going to be in dispatch ending with 1084. I'm going to be near Fern.
1: Okay.

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1: 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She'd like you to come back.
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1: You can just copy my note. Just notate that it's going to be at the South 9 Mile Bridge, mile marker 7086, eastbound. There you should have a vehicle coming to change the tire shortly.
0: 36, probably clear, 1336.
2: Day arrived only in general. 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
4: 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Those UTTs have been issued, as well as a verbal warning for 375-12-AB2.

0: this notable that previous stop, she was advised she cannot drive and has someone coming to drive that away that's licensed.
1: 7451 traffic.
2: You're
1: going. Me on Central near Henry. It's going to be New York plate and dispatch.
2: Thank you.

0: 27451, just be advised, my E-Justice is out.
1: Alright, which plate are you talking about? Is what it's showing here.
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2: 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I'm clear.
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1: Hey, back at the hall. Have a good day. 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

0: 5 Farmersville, hazardous conditions, 2231 PV Road, for a tree down blocking the whole road. Repeating 305 Farmersville, hazardous conditions, 2231 PV Road, 35 cleared, 1354.
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0: 7A is going to be clear of the scene, responding back to grab Sal Omega 4. We have readings in the residence.
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0: It's going to be 849-378-801. 849-378-801. Should come back to a female named Robin. Can you just give me the status, please?
1: Yeah, right.
0: Caller, give a plate.
2: Negative.
0: Copy. I'm behind a silver Chevy Colorado.
2: Received. That was the only description that they gave of the truck. They had turned off on Gale Hollow.
0: Copy. Five, 6 foot 11.
2: 2156.
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0: 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Can you have National Fuel start heading out this way?
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1: Hi.
0: You show myself in 2-9 out, Forest Park, over by the river. Property check.
1: That works. King-13. Onyx-2. 2-1. National Fuel's been notified no ETA given, but they will be en route.
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1: You can't be 5-6, you check the area, negative result.
0: Sam, we just spoke with him.
1: 10, 14, correction, 14, 16.

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1: I believe those side-by-sides and dirt bikes in question are going to be on the power lines, approximately 2 miles away from the road.
0: All right, 5-6, copy.

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0: 9056, if you're interested. 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
1: Yeah, I talked to a driver passerby, he said that they were heading to the ATV park, so I'm going the wrong direction.
0: Got it.

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1: Go ahead.
0: You start responding for a welfare check, 107-0811 on road. A 19-year-old male hallucinating off his meds. Erratic behavior.
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1: Where is he? Make it to your location, 1421.
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1: Route
0: 219 North Main Street, right at the intersection. For a blue Chevy Cruze, smoking, collars, sees no flames yet. Repeating for 5, limestone vehicle fire. The intersection, Route 219 North Main Street, 35's clear, 1425.
2: Donnie, were you down the fire? Where is he? 2177, I'm clear, narrative updated.

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1: Received completion. It's slowly in. It's 1473. Literally, 3165.
0: Apologies, I thought you tried to call me.
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1: 1434.
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2: 4825 Little Valley. At near registration, Mary George Adam 2628. 2628.

2893. I'll be clear. I was not shown to it. Male's name was Brandon. He was advised that he needs to abide by vehicle and traffic law while on an e-bike.

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2: Affirmative, that's the operator.

0: Neither.
1: When we got out of the car, near the dikes in South 12th area? Copy erratic 050.
2: Eight, seven, and five, six. I should be off that with just the trooper if you want to disregard.
3: Okay, take off. A little bit further out, but not too much. Same traffic.
2: Thank you.

0: It's Dorito, Little Billy. I'm clearing OGH. I'm out with Eric Green. Right next to the exit of the parking lot. He had his shirt off and was walking around.
1: Sir, you see, do you have any of OPD 7 car?
0: Negative. He's cold now, and he said he'll be moving along.
1: Sure, he's working around.

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1: Seven three to Little Valley. Could you actually send an LPD car down here? He said he is going to go to the police station to turn in a bike that he stole.
2: I have not contacted them yet. I can if you'd like.
1: Offerman.
2: Okay.
0: Also, can you attach me to 2173? She's going to have a call with her, agree? Yeah, well.

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1: Go ahead.
0: I was already making my way to 7-3.
1: 10-4.

0: David.
1: I'll be out with the county and Eric Green at OVH.
2: DKG, it'd be in route 30 minutes.
3: Where's he thinking?

0: 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Do you attempt to make contact with an individual and then call back Wayne County?
1: Please.

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1: I'm on Somerville Valley Road right now. I can handle that.
0: Receive 7231 to copy. Copy.

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1: Do we have any recent flyers on a bike that Eric Green stole that we wanted back? He says that he talked to an officer, and they said that if he brought it back, he wouldn't be in trouble for it.
0: Stand by.

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Nobody's secure. 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

0: 7th Street, a Little Valley. I'll be clear from that. He was already arrested on that, but they did take the bike back. There she is.
1: Hi, Nader.
0: Oh, you're clear.
1: Hello.

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0: 32-1459, is that Crawford?
1: Okay.
0: I will notify shortly.

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1: How do you clear that address? It doesn't appear to be home, but I'll be out at 6248 Somerville Valley. I guess they deliver fireworks if I need some contact information.
0: Copy that. Have you out 6248.

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1: 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Charlie Limestone Base. 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

0: 200 overlight traffic. The ED6 eastbound exit 24 to be a pickup truck, no make, model, or plate.
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0: The truck's going to be silver.
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1: Yeah.

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0: 425, if I call you out, try again, the rest was cut off.
1: We'll be on the west 5 mile bridge above 86.
0: Racing? 1630?

0: Neither. 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
1: Was it?
0: That's my 308, South 4th Street. Put an unwanted female on the porch. It's going to be dreaded about.
1: Recent

0: Good.
1: She was advised to call her bank tomorrow morning and also contact the Social Security Administration.
0: Thanks.

0: Why wouldn't any?
1: I ended up getting a phone number for them. I contacted them and notified them of their boat, and they're giving Wayne County a call. They were also updated.
0: 6:15:36.

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1: Received your clear returning, 1537.
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1: 30. You respond to Rain Fresh Laundry Mat for a lockout. Color has a white Chevy Silverado.
0: 10-4. Could you give me numerics for the laundromat?
1: That's going to be 502 North Union.
0: 10-4.
2: 16983.

0: That ain't three. Georgia has been instructed to move on and not return. Mr. Crum has been notified that he is not Melinda's girlfriend, and he has been advised to leave as well. He's packing up his belongings and should be on his way shortly. I'll be clear.
1: Oh.

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1: 16.
2: 29.
0: Respond back down to 308 South 4th Street. Caller states that Mr. Crum is banging on her door.
1: 16.
2: 29.
3: Hey there. I was able to gain access to that vehicle. You can show me clear.
0: Caller states he has a large knife as well.
4: What about it? 6-5.
3: Can you check to see if OPD wants another unit to that call of a male with a potential knife?
4: Thanks, sir.

0: 哎，放心。
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1: Head either.
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0: 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Pretty suspicious male. 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
1: Four. Speedwise, I got 3-0 on board with me.

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0: 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However, he does appear to be 10-4, yelling to himself if you get any more calls on him. He's going towards Lincoln Park.

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0: Receive A5, have a dispute. 4960, report 17, caller states the landlord is in the process of evicting him. Now he's turned off all his power and destroyed some of his belongings. Let's file it.
1: Copy, just provide it on that computer.
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23 to Little Valley traffic. I'm going to be on South First Street near 7-Eleven in Allegheny with New York plate King King William 5262 KKW 5262.

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0: Be clear from you, PLC.
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1: 6-8, Franklin. A1 Asher.
2: 4-1 Delvin.
3: 4-5 Ellicott Delvin.
0: Where is he? 4-4-1-6-8. 2-6-6-9 Ellicott Drive. Elliott Drive, sorry. States David. Herman, is that the address? Screaming and yelling. There's supposed to be an order of protection in place. I believe it's going to be domestic.

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at 5 Randolph EMS, ALS stroke, 11311 Pope Road, 79-year-old female, severe headache, possible CVA, female, speaking difficulty. Repeating 305 Randolph EMS, ALS stroke, 11311 Pope Road, 35 clear at 1619.

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0: How's your call? We didn't do red, but could you go ahead and check flight?
1: Yeah, we already did. They're checking weather.
0: Copy that.
1: Tell Chief Glass.
2: Usual is clear. 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
2: You show me out in a follow up at 11163, stay route 39. I'll be out with SP for now, yeah.
0: Could you expedite the female mouth season?
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1: You're getting another call. 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
0: Would you be able to secure a deposition for me?
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0: Thank you.
1: You need to be on team to secure a deposition.

5 Randolph EMS, second EMS request, BLS overdose, 121 Hall Street, 25-year-old male, ingested approximately 20 hydroxyzine tablets, numbness in fingertips, not feeling well, 35. Repeating to Randolph EMS, BLS overdose, 121 Hall Street, 35 cleared, 1627.

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2: Do you have any history here with civil papers?
0: Uh,

0: 85. Yeah, there was a civil paper back in March 31st of 26.
1: Yeah.

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0: Juvenile female. 9-1.
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right there. Can you bother me a field interview? Hammond's Furniture on West State. Spoke with some individuals in the parking lot. Tanya Woods, Derek McGarra, Ernest Robinson, Bernie Sherlock, advise them private property. They're going to be on their way. 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

0: 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One seven zero zero seven. I'll be out of Ferris.
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0: 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It was done over the phone. I'm clear.
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0: J5 on City.
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0: Two bears.
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4493. 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There's David Mall, random as Joseph. 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
1: 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I'll be headed to FEMA drop off. 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
1: You're fine, Ali, Barton Outlet. Speak to a store manager, Christina, regarding a trespass complaint. There was a customer in the store, threw some products at them. They left the store and walked into Marshall's. She has a picture she would like to show an officer.
2: Reese,

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1: Yeah.
2: 4826 Willow, I'll be out.
3: Perfect.
2: Just be advised, portable service out here.
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1: Four, getting waved down from Marshall's staff. They might be inside of their store. No charges from Ollie's at this time.
0: Copy.

0: Like Little Valley traffic. I'll be in front of Papa's Place 2, 219 Carrollton, Ontario registration, Charles Boy, Mary Adam, 194, CB, MA, 194, Ontario.
1: Appreciate it.
2: Hey there.
3: I'm clear.
2: And 4. 2-6, can you respond to Dollar General on North Union, speak to a staff regarding a suspicious male?

4-6, manager. One male was located on Marshall's, Tomas Washington. He's been barred from Ollie's. The other male's been GOA. You can show both units clear. Only report on file.

spoke that landlord via phone and gave him the device. 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Where is he? The old Rex, anyone? Negative is at Vandalia 417-1. 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
1: ETA 1830.
0: Where is he? Page enter.

Bow Valley traffic. I'm going to be on 417 near Cole Road with New York Plate, Henry Charles Tom, 8884, HCT 8884.

0: I spoke with the sports staff. 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I'm going to be clear for now.
1: Sure.
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0: 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You can show me out of service. 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
1: Traffic. 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
2: Received.
1: Two six direct.

3837 Mill Valley. 37. It's going to be a landlord-tenant dispute. 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
0: Copy. What's your location? I can be there in a minute.
1: I'm going to be on 5 Mile, Buffalo and Chapel.
0: Copy, I'll advise.
2: Really, 7250.
1: Good.
2: You want to go through the area, Route 219 and Playo Road, up to like Ashford Hollow. Caller stated that it looks like a car threw a dog out the window of the car. I'm not sure. Any more information other than that?

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1: 26.
0: I'll be clear from the incident and grass en route to 4822.
1: Alright, 6.

0: Victoria 4-1.
1: I spoke with the judge. It's going to be a virtual for the public defender. We're going to be all set for 18:45.
0: Or is he call it or no?
2: Riley, I'll be clear.
0: Where is he, 7-3?

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0: 5 Omega Mila 6 Standard, 137 Washington Street. 62-year-old female, panic attack, not feeling well. Patient has been drinking. Repeating, 35 Omega Mila 6 Standard, 137 Washington Street. Clarified clear, 1809.
1: Omega City, acknowledges Omega 8 will be en route.
0: Omega 8 route at 1809.

0: What about his own two patrols, Folger and Astrid?
1: Four, five, and check. A1, Astrid. Six, eight, check.
0: Erie County call looking for a welfare check on a female called their office up there. Refuse to give a name, refuse to give address, say that she has burns to her face.
2: Yeah.
0: They plotted as 5121 Fulch Road. We believe it may be coming from the 5109 Fulch Road.
1: Kristen, that address you gave is probably correct. It's probably Sarah.
2: Where's right?
3: Seven, 3 to Little Valley Traffic, quick call.
0: Mercy 7-3.

0: Little Valley Chief to Russell.
1: Two five, Allegheny.
2: Received 482585, I had to switch over to this other one. 1462 Happy Hollow Road. Caller says there's two males, out in front of them are residents, one's in a white van, one's on foot. Arguing, she believes that one of the males mentioned something about a gun. Going further after that.
3: 8200, you detachment at 85, you're going to go to 22.
4: Nine eight three, four six, four four.
5: Go ahead. Respond to AJ's Soft and Pizza Shop for suspicious vehicle possibly doing drug activity in the parking lot. Could be a black and pink car.
3: Reason.

0: 8505. You just run that plate for an address. 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
0: That vehicle is occupied times 4. They're going to be on their way. Both units are clear.
1: Jaguar.
2: Try it. Edit a narrative, I'll be quick.
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0: We'll be clear of that traffic stop. If you could just leave me attached to that larceny, but we'll be clear of the stop.
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0: By the way, what's the address for that plate?

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1: 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This is going to be road rage / traffic complaint.

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0: Respond 220 Homer Street, County got a 911 hangout. We just coming from the Costello building.
2: T6 copies. Any contact back?
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0: A1 뭐야 뭐야
1: 그거 A1
0: Is there another unit that goes by the group A EMS that
1: A1, you're starting to roll out a little bit. 3868 route. A1, you're also asking for EMS for an eval?
2: A1, move out. If there's another unit that's close, can they point my way, please? And then, can you start EMS? She's got burns on her face, a swollen face, and a bunch of bruises on her, and I'm trying to figure out where that's coming from.
1: That's your suit. 2168, send her out to your location, and we'll get EMS in route.
2: Chrissy, the other half of this is not here. I'm just worried that he's going to cause an issue when he, or if he comes over.
3: Gold as well.
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0: 05 West Valley, Vilas Burn Standard, 5121 Fultz Road. 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Repeating 35 West Valley, Vilas Burn Standard, 5121 Fultz Road, 35 clear, 1838.
1: Yeah, if you can get a hold of one and just have them call me, I can explain it to them.
2: Appreciate it. I'll have someone call me.

0: 4693. We're making entry into the Homer Street side of the building, white door left of the overhead.
1: Davor.

0: What's that, Chief 3395? You're filming route 240 Hall. I'm assuming we have law enforcement around, is that correct?
1: Yeah. That's affirmed. They're on location. They're the one requesting.

0: 4841.
1: Starting mileage is going to be the same as ending. I'll be en route to Yorkshire Town Court for arraignment.
0: Happy.

5 Perrysburg, 1 EMS, ALS difficulty breathing, 11811 Main Street, Crossroads, Ferris Ave, Route 39. 58-year-old female, difficulty breathing, lethargic. Repeating 5 Perrysburg, 1 EMS, ALS difficulty breathing, 11811 Main Street, Crossroads, Ferris Ave, and Route 39. 5 clear, 1842.

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0: Monitor Dev.
1: That works.
2: Three-one-year-old male, chest and arm pain, dizzy, no cardiac history, as a diabetic. Repeating 10-5 Alpha, Great Valley, ALS chest pain, 15 Washington Street, the Dina's restaurant in the back entrance. Airfax clear at 1844.
3: Everything's secure at this time. We'll be clear. If anybody calls back and wants us to return, we shall.
1: That works.

0: You guys look like that female detained. Warrant's going to be out of OPD, drug court warrant.
1: Where is she? When's she detained?
2: Well, the other half.

0: little belly. Hurry up.
1: Where is he?
0: 4-5, same traffic.
1: Where is he, 4-5?
2: 8-200, you can show me how with 8-5.
1: Where is he, 8-200? Hey, the EMS is in route.

0: Well, on the Little Valley ending mileage. One 7012, again 17012.
1: 1840. I assume you're calling, go ahead.
2: 4842. I'm going to be coming as soon as we route this full to assist the one shift.
1: I cannot copy you at all.
2: 4-2, I'm coming to service now. I'm going to be in route to full to assist the one shift.
1: Yes, you guys are now full.
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3: 10-4. 4-4-9-3. I'm clear. Male thought. He saw people in the backyard. There's nobody there. I'll be around back.
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4: 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All we have is female burns on the face and bruising.
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0: 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Repeating, 4-5-1-2-2. That's OP.
1: 18-15.

0: 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Lily, you're going to have a rig on a Mercy. 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

0: 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Her fire alarm coming from Zone 7 hallway smoke detector. Repeating, Fire 5, Omega, fire alarm, 316 East Ray Street. Fire 5, clear, 1852.
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2: Can you respond to the Bon2B parking lot on South Union Street? Speak to a caller. You're going to be in a tan Ford Focus regarding a custody dispute.
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0: 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Repeating 05 Yorkshire, realistic priority. 131 Cody Lane, 05 Clear, 1903.
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Repeating 5 Yorkshire, realistic priority, 131 Cody Lane, 35 clear at 1910.

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2: Bladder me a field interview with Devin Friscaro. It's going to be on West Pine Street. He is riding a red Schwinn bicycle. I'm clear.
4: I spoke to all parties involved. They've been advised of their options. I will have a report on file. I'm clear.

0: 5 South Mesa, Bayless Fall Priority, 6437 Hardscrabble Road. We're an 82-year-old male, so unable to bear weight. We're repeating 35 South Mesa, Bayless Fall Priority, 6437 Hardscrabble Road. 35 clear at 1918.
1: New York Street 385 responding.
0: New York Street and Route 1918.
2: Please.
0: Great.

0: you may be able to pull the fly car out of the fairgrounds. That would be my suggestion on that one for our next crew.
1: Received, disregard.
2: Ready for what?
3: I'll be cleared from last and en route to the barracks for end of tour, unless we are needed elsewhere.
2: Received that 70 ROR.
3: Yes.
2: Received. 1920.
0: For A1 little left.
2: Go ahead, A1.
0: We're going to be clear. Surprisingly, Sarah signed off and stated that she didn't want any treatment.
2: Yeah, that's received. 1921.
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Repeating 5 Randolph EMS, Bayless Ball Priority, 11816 Hotchkiss Road, 35 Clear, 1922.

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1: House has been ventilated, we'll be clear.
0: Received 1929. From 73 to Little Valley traffic. I'll be on 5 Mile Road near Eden Cross Road, Derek Plate, Charles Boy, Mary, 2692, CBM 2692.
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73 to Little Valley traffic. I'm going to be on Buffalo Road near 5 Mile Road with New York Plate, King Zebra Lincoln 4942, KZL 4942.

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2: Spoke with a Justice Krause. It's their dog they're looking for. They haven't seen it recently, but they've been just looking in the area. I do have a contact number if we do locate that dog.
3: Time for it, and if you could get the name and a description of the dog, the caller didn't really give a very good description.
2: It's going to be a brindle pit bull named Crowley.
3: Copy that.

0: 451-23. I have Seneca Ancon on the phone. They have turned over a brittle pit bull to the DCO. It should be here at the building.
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0: Affirmative, we may have to get a hold of the DCO, though, to get them to let us in.
1: Receive, you want to notify the DCO. 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
0: Copy that. 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

Right. Red 96. Talk to the farmer's wife. Cows are up in the woods behind their house, clear from the roadway. I mean, clear from us.

verify Matthias Transam, ALS sick, 3254 Martin Road. An 18-year-old female, fall from standing, recent surgery, has a high fever, and did lose consciousness. Repeating pair of five, Matthias, Transam, ALS sick, 3254 Martin Road, pair of five clear, 1951.

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0: And Ralph Machias.
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0: Raven? Clear of OPD, you got 1-2 mile on board, around says, yeah, I got string miles when you're ready.
1: Go ahead with it.
0: 4-5-1-2-6, repeating 4-5-1-2-6.

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1: 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Appreciation, 1957.
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1: Very soon.
0: Good.
4: Both of the callers, he says Bob was able to get back to the restroom, but he doesn't know if anybody's at the house.
0: Confirm, still going to respond. I'm going to try to speak to the owner.
4: Hello.

0: 395, this is Randolph 8. Randolph 8 en route to UPMC, Chautauqua.
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